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2: 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One slutty walk a day. 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Kids in heels, cup in hand. 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
1: 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How does it feel?
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Yeah, I'ma say like this, I'm just living life. If you wanna put me out, go ahead, you can try. Cause this is a robbery, no more apologies. 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
1: 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Baby, how you feeling? 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